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If I was young, I could wake outside your school, 'cause your face is like the cover of a magazine.

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G-Unit, next level now, turn it up a notch. Him and Dre sent me to tear up the spot. Front on me, oh no, you know I'm loco. 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

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If I was young, I could wake outside your school, 'cause your face is like the cover of a magazine.